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0: So now, we're gonna order something.
1: You
0: but
1: order
0: we have menu here. So we use our WeChat.
1: Yeah. So literally you schedule with WeChat. Yeah. So this is the menu then coming
2: up? It's the menu. Basically it's every three persons.
3: It's very convenient. 你不需要跟服务员说话了，直接点完。
1: And maybe you try everything you tell us. I'm actually quite excited and interested in what we have for breakfast.
2: At the weekends at home, and then sometimes I cook Xiaohuntun myself. So these little
1: exactly. You feed it yourself?
2: I do myself.
1: Are you just saying it? Are you just saying it because your wife is sitting next to you, or is it actually true?
2: What did you say? At weekend, I cook the Xiaohuntun.
1: So now we have the lie detector. Sometimes it's true, actually.
2: Sometimes it's true.
1: Does it succeed in doing so, or?
2: That you can't do a lot of mistakes, basically.
1: Okay.
2: You put them out of the fridge or the freezer, hot water, and that's all fun.
1: So that's your cooking.
2: My cooking skills are not that advanced.
1: Has it always been, right?
2: It has always been.
0: So I've ordered.
1: So you've ordered now for all of us?
0: Yeah. So we've ordered and then paid, so everything automatically.
2: Thank you, boss.
1: Yes. Very good. I'm actually quite curious to see what we get now. Oh, here we go.
2: Oh, wow, that was quick.
0: Yeah. These are typical Shanghai, so I want you to try. So first, we put the xiaolongbao. Like left and right, left and right.
1: So you move the left, right, left, right.
0: And then dip into the vinegar.
2: Yeah. Oh, you were good moving it left, right, left, right.
1: Yeah.
0: And then put on the spoon.
2: You can have
0: and make a small window. Small window.
1: Ah, okay.
2: Like.
0: Yeah.
1: Make a little window.
0: Yeah. That's and then get a little bit soup.
2: I get soup.
0: And then
2: put
0: you can eat it.
3: Mm. 其实生煎也很好吃，我可爱吃生煎小羊生煎。
2: The typical Shanghainese way.
1: Hey, you probably joined Damian in some German breakfast, but usually what we have,
0: I
1: eat bread every day. Yeah. Hey, Damian. Last time we met, I remember you promised me to show me what you eat basically on a typical morning. So what you have in breakfast in China. So. As you can see, proper German I am. I love my bread and cheese in the morning.
4: 干巴面包.
1: Some eggs.
5: Very healthy.
1: And a mixture of some. Probably really hard to identify, but what is it? It's some. I think it's called cotton cheese. The base is some avocado, tomatoes, some onions. So something fresh aside. It's what I eat every day. Very stereotype.
2: Morning and night.
1: I would love to have this breakfast every day. It's very nice,
2: isn't it?
1: Yeah. Not sure how productive I would be afterwards eating everything.
2: I call it.
1: Okay, I'll take the last one.
2: I call it the Fazai Xiaolongbao. Fazai means get lucky.
1: Get lucky. The last one.
2: Fazai.
0: And that's a spring roll, but this looks like gold bar in China, so we think it's quite lucky. So we eat it in Chinese New Year as well.
2: Yeah. So it looks gold. If you eat gold, you get rich and lucky.
0: 就讨口彩的事情，他都记得。
3: 太聪明了，这我们广东人特别喜欢。他不是不光有酒桌礼，饭桌礼也很好。
0: I would teach you something quite useful. You just need to say this. Everyone will be happy if you say that.
2: Okay.
1: 龙马香罗喉了。龙马香罗喉了。马香。龙马香罗喉了。罗喉了。龙马香。罗喉了。
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1: Almost.
0: Yeah.
1: I just tried to say it fast.
0: You try.
2: Sorry.
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1: What's the one you use the most as well?
2: The most is I'm using Peiyue. Peiyue. Peiyue.

0: That is true.
1: 裴月，我猜猜，你这么漂亮，这么聪明。
2: And he's right with everything he says.
0: Yeah. This place is what I've seen on Red. It's really popular.
2: Okay. On Red?
0: On Xiaohongshu, social media. So they will recommend some nice restaurant or exhibition or like coffee shop, which is trendy in the city.
3: Social media?
2: Yeah, let's go.
3: Let's go.

0: Hey, nice to see you. Nice to see you finally in person. Great to meet you.
1: Very nice to meet you too.
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3: So we're gonna have a baby shower. I would say in September, which is also my birthday. Oh. Yeah. We had a Rococo birthday party. Oh. So I would like to let my baby see it again. So I want to use the same thing for the baby shower.
4: Wow.
5: Yeah? That sounds very cool.
4: Have you ever noticed differences between the cultures in terms of dating? Because I dated women in the West, and obviously before I came here to China, I thought it was very normal and nice as the man to pay the bill at the end of the meal, right? So I put the money on the table. She actually was very
6: offended
4: by this, yeah. So I ended up, yeah, letting her split the bill, go AA on the bill.
6: Crazy, right?
4: Yeah.
3: Yeah, I would do the same. If I don't like this guy, I would also...
4: Wait. If you didn't like the guy, you would...
3: I would even pay the bill.
6: Yeah, so you don't have to owe anything.
3: Yeah, exactly.
4: I'm sure you've dated Western women, and have you ever noticed anything, like culturally, that was very different between the two experiences?
6: Tough question.
4: Yeah. Put you on the spot.
6: Yeah, directly on the spot. I haven't had a lot of dating experience before I met Peria.
7: 求生欲太强。
6: Obviously, but what I have heard from friends.And in Germany was that like...
3: Who is that friend? Is that you, Florian? Is that you?
6: One of them might be that I think expectations, especially maybe from the Shanghainese part of China, might be particularly high. Sometimes probably more demanding than the European counterside. At least when I was talking to my friends and I was telling them, hey, I meet Peiyu and this is how we date and that is what I feel is right to do and expected. And then they would go like, oh wow, really? She expects that and that and that and that and that and that.
3: Who is that friend?
6: That wouldn't be normal.
3: Is that Max?
6: That wouldn't be normal in Germany. But I said, well, you know, that doesn't matter to me. She's pretty special to me, at least. So why there would be nothing I wouldn't do. So maybe I'm a guy who liked this way of being treated by a Shanghainese beautiful lady. But I couldn't resist, I fell into the trap.
5: You always apologize first, whenever.
3: you showed me a picture when your wife is right and you're wrong. Then you're wrong.
6: When your wife is wrong and you're right, you're also wrong. And when you're both wrong, she's right.
3: Yeah, that's true.
4: Yeah,
3: both wrong, she is right.
4: Yeah.
6: Oh, it looks beautiful up here.
5: The baby's here in the basket.
3: Yeah. So what was it that you decided to live in Shanghai?
4: I didn't choose Shanghai. I think Shanghai chose me. And I lived in Wuhan for 2 years, loved it, right? And I wanted to find opportunities to work in China. And I found something through the Frisbee community, right? I knew again, all pathways lead to Xing, okay? I've been, you know, I waited 28 years.
3: So, Florian, how do you feel about marriage life?
6: Are you looking forward to it?

0: Tango.
1: Finding your perfect Chinese partner, like Evan and I have already done, right? Aren't we the perfect role models here?
2: Exactly. I would not say. Let's be honest. I'd be open to whatever is coming there. So I wouldn't necessarily say it's only.
3: Yeah, would you find someone like from a totally different background, you know, cultural background?
2: I mean, off camera it's a bit awkward because I'm getting to know someone right now.
1: You'll be a great husband.
2: Yeah. Thanks.
4: I really want to know what's his reaction when he knows you are pregnant.
5: Oh.
4: Is it happy, dancing, kissing
3: no,
4: you?
3: None of that happened.
4: How is it?
3: We found out together. And then I think both of us were in shock, right? And
1: yeah.
3: We were kind of upset for a few days.
4: Is that true?
3: Because it's like a two, because I have so many plans I have to cancel, you know. But look, for you, you are like a, you need to think about all the responsibilities, you know, the, you know, you guys start
6: the finances.
3: The finance, that was the key one.
1: Yeah, of course, this is exactly what you need to think about because it's a serious topic, right? It's not just, it's not, oh, we have a baby and then nothing changes, right? Because you know that if you have a baby, everything changes.
6: Yeah, it actually turned out, I mean, to be, I think, the best possible timing.
3: It's a miracle, you know, it's a good thing, you know, it's about time, maybe it's better, you know. Because I don't think I will ever be fully ready. Mm. So maybe this is, you know, for the better.
4: Yeah, for me, it's the same. It was quick.
3: Right.
4: Because I was shooting him.
6: Yeah.
4: And I forgot that he was having a jet lag.
6: What?
7: I'm pregnant.
4: So his reaction, I was very disappointed. Like, I really want to cry.
1: I mean, after all, I'm German, right?
6: Yeah.
1: I never cry, and I never smile. I smile sometimes.
4: I think it's a natural reaction. It's what you want, but that's something you can, as a memory, right? Yeah, what about you? Like, have you ever think about?
2: Yeah, I think even if I say so, I wouldn't be, but I think I would be a very strict father. like, strict but loving, you know, because that's how I was basically educated. I really liked what you said before, will I ever be ready to be a mom or a dad? Probably no. It may become, you learn from one or two or whatever, how many experiences you have for whatever child comes, but...
1: Yeah,
4: yeah.
1: There's no perfect timing.
6: Right.
2: Of course, I also want to bring a little gift from Germany. It's to both of you.
4: Oh, wow.
2: Or actually, it's for the little one.
4: Oh.
2: So it may be something which you can open in advance. As I said before, it's just a small little thing.
4: Oh, wow. Which, thank you so much.
2: Should create a little memory.
1: What is it?
4: Jesse, right?
1: Oh, wow. Hi. Oh, that's funny. That's funny.
4: That's so funny.
1: Oh, wow, that's great. Thank you so much.
2: You're welcome.
1: Damien Jr.
2: So just a small thing, but I thought about...
1: Great. Number 8 is fantastic. Lucky number. Oh, that's great. That's fantastic.
2: So I did a little bit of research and we have, you know, how do I fuse the different cultures? He was a former football player, of course, from Germany. I have to bring something which we identify with in football. Number 8, I should put on it.
4: Yeah.
2: Your little one, whatever may be, will be lucky forever.
1: Thank you so much. It's much appreciated.
3: So I have a little game for everyone. Everyone draw a most memorable moment about your partner.
2: I have a very important person in my mind that I will paint now.
6: Most memorable moment, right?
1: Mine is like this.
3: In the cage.
1: Yeah, the sea, this is water. And this is a boat on the water. The sun shining. And this is me kneeling down with a ring, very like bling. Naturally, that's pure because you can see she's wearing a crown like a princess, a queen. And the hands are very, like she's very happy. Hands are up because I finally proposed.
4: So this is the moment.
1: Me working.
4: I think you were super handsome.
1: Oh.
4: So I put here work, wife, balance. And that's probably you.
1: Yeah, work, wife, balance.
4: And he was on the train. From Shanghai to Beijing because I want to do something, but then he needs to do a day off for that and then just to do something with me that I want to do it. And then on the train he was working so hard because he can't work in the daytime and

0: for the lyrics.
1: And then we have to actually say goodbye.
2: Yeah. This is hard.
1: Time to say goodbye. Stop it, otherwise we get emotionally already 30 minutes before we arrive.

0: song?
1: I'm not a good singer, not a good dancer.
2: Ah, are you trying your best?
3: Seeing a really good friend finding the love of his life here and seeing also other couples really shows that you shouldn't care too much about the borders, but simply go for the person that your heart follows to. So
4: yeah, very nice. Of course, for you, my cutie.
1: 10. What a pleasure.
5: David, it was a very much pleasure. Thank you very much for having me.
3: Exciting, impressive by what I've saw and what I've experienced. And lastly, probably just being thankful to see that a friendship has evolved throughout the years and still holds true despite the geographical distance.
6: 不知道为什么我觉得 Florian 会很快回来的。不知道后面那个 Damian 有跟 Florian 联系吗？他有计划会想再来啊？然后
4: ，Of course, of course, he will want to, because it was only, as I said, it was a short trip. It was very condensed. We've done a lot of things in a short time, but he was very impressed. So he will come back, and when we are in Germany, we also see him there. But he will come back, and then he will want to see more of China.
6: 但是接下来我们现场的其他人，你们觉得 Dami 为什么要住在这里的理由，可以写在这张卡纸上，来选一个。
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6: culture
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1: Day one arrived at the airport, welcomed by Damien and Peiyu at arrival. Autonomous driving even on the highway, super impressive.Went to Damien's logistics company, impressive distribution center, and then, feeling very tired but excited from

0: for the next days. At the evening, on Damien's boat with friends and Peyur and dinner. Super thankful for having you.
1: Shanghai, welcome you.
2: It's the best skyline in the world, every time when I see it.
3: Shanghai is a great adventure.
2: Thankful for the friendships that brought me over. We love Shanghai.

0: I'm Matt, an artist from the US who's been living in Jingdezhen since 2018. To me, the whole city is my mentor. I've been working with blue and white and draw inspiration from ink wash techniques and sanzai glazes. I draw inspiration from nature and water, and I use clay to capture the form of wind, water, and rain. By integrating elements of all these things into porcelain, I crystallize fleeting moments into eternity.
1: I'm Selina, from Guangzhou, I'm an artist and exhibitionist. 我喜欢天马行空、俏皮荒诞的风格。这里是一片艺术与创意野蛮生长的热土，而我愿做那个不断扩宽边界的人。China
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0: The kiln fire never goes out, just like our love, which grows even more passionate and harmonious.
2: I'm Matt Watterson, my Chinese name is Matt. I'm 18 years old, and I'm a Jingdezhen artist.

0: so early today? Huh?
1: When do you ever this early?
2: It's your favorite plain croissant.
3: But I need more borax.
1: Okay, I'll go get some then.
4: Evie, come on.
3: Come on. Don't let Evie come here. It's too dangerous. Get this thing ready. Get this plant ready.
4: Hold on.
3: No, no, my face is burning.
4: I'll take it up. I'm gonna just put it in. I don't want you to get burned. Ready?
3: Yeah.
4: Take your torch away. Go.
0: It failed.
3: Dude.
2: We need to accept the fact that it doesn't want to do what we want it to do.
3: we just bond over
1: Come on.

0: 这边新酿了一罐黑啤，过来尝尝味道呗。
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2: 裴娜娜是被骗来的。
3: That a studio visit all those years ago could grow and develop into the beautiful relationship and life that we've built together. I love your laugh, the late night snacks, and the time that we spend together watching trashy TV shows. I knew early on that you were the one I wanted to spend the rest of my life with. These thoughts only grew stronger.
4: Matt, we're about to take this incredible leap together, and while it feels a bit like jumping off a cliff, I wouldn't want to do it with anyone else. I love you for being exactly who you are. I promise to support you, inspire you, and be your greatest defender in life.
5: 这里
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2: 快一点，快一点。
3: Is it you?
0: Oh yeah, the snail thing.
1: Porcelain's really cool.
4: Find me, give me.
1: 用广东。